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1: 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I've got Behind the Beats, and tonight

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sweating for a pay stub. I'm a coach. I'ma teach these b****s how to lay up. Now most of y'all can't do

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And as long as no one else call you, then there won't be no problems. Now, if I call you a trick,

0: You better sing. You better sing. Baby Rose and Leon Thomas on a track together. Yeah, they know what they were doing with that one. Eight down, eight down. Okay, but this artist who was here last night, he ate down at the Fillmore Auditorium. In case you missed it, here's a recap of the vibe check in 10 minutes.
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0: agreements. 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

0: 25 minutes just getting mad. 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

0: 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I got to give a big shout out to Slice, who just checked in with us.
1: Hey, Slice.
0: Sending Lamale some good well wishes because she, you know, still a little under the weather, a little bit, but you're a trooper. You're here today. All right. It's time to find out who's more annoying this morning.
1: Okay, yes. We're going to play a little game because I missed you, right?
0: I know.
1: So I'm going to ask you a series of situations. And between you're going to pick between you and me.
0: Who would be
1: the most annoying in the situation?
0: Okay, let's go.
1: Between me and you, who would be the most annoying person to sit next to on a 6-hour flight?
0: You.
1: Why? Well, I'm not talking to nobody.
0: Yeah, that's true. You don't like talking to nobody. But if it's me, well, yeah, I guess you don't talk to nobody. If we were sitting next to each other, that wouldn't be annoying. 6 hours is a long time. But then again, I know you're going to fall asleep. So, and in 22 minutes, she out. So

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because I watched Tool Time all the time to watch Jonathan Taylor Thomas. I'm not even going to lie. Okay. He was released on Tuesday on his own recognizance, and no charges have been filed as of late. Okay. As of the latest reports. Stick around. 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
4: 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You know what? I'm feeling nostalgic, so we're going to get into this, Jay-Z. How are you feeling about the NFL controversy? I mean, he did bring us Bad Bunny and Kendrick Lamar. Turn us up, it's The Drop.

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0: That was Kolo EME, another dope local artist here in the Mile High. We've had him a couple of times on the station. Definitely check him out. And don't touch that dial in 10 minutes. 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

so follow along because I represent the Cerveza Brie family history. See, I'm from a long line of musicians. On the west side of Chicago, we different. That's why everything I do got intention. Cause I didn't know what I went through trying to get it.